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1: Hey, what's going on? It's Battle. Well, good news is nobody hit the Powerball jackpot, so Wednesday's drawing is up to an estimated $332 million. Now, the odds, well, roughly 1 in 292 million. 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Let me know. 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
1: 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Up a little, left, no, my left, right, right. Well, why'd you stop? You're paying someone who won't say, all right, that's enough, even after 11 seconds. I'm not going to lie. I probably would pay $41 for somebody to scratch my back for an entire hour. Would you? 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
1: So President Trump has suggested renaming artificial intelligence. I'm intrigued by this one. 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
1: So apparently hot honey spam is a thing now. Hey, it's battle. And it's a permanent flavor, too. They're suggesting it being thrown on breakfast sandwiches and waffles. Fry it up, put it next to some eggs. You know what? I'd try it out. But hot honey has worked its way on just about everything now. Pizza, chicken, now canned meat. Somewhere in the pantry, there's a can of green beans that thinking, please don't notice me. Don't make me hot honey green beans. What food do you love that everybody else judges you for? 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
5: He looked like Kenny Rogers.
4: Yeah, he looks like.
6: Oh my God.
7: They added neck waddle, and that wasn't necessary.
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3: Yeah, that's not you.
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3: There's a real picture of Pat guy from the left.
7: What did they take that left one

on your Tuesday night. Appreciate you letting me hang out. It's been fun. Let's do it again tomorrow night. I'll see you back in here for home day. Yep. Instagram, hit that follow button. Battle on air. Love you. Mean it. 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
4: This is it. 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

into the bedroom. Oh, yeah. Maybe the bathroom. 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

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Thanks for hanging out. It's Stacy and Billy Idol Should Be Dead, a documentary all about said man. That's on Hulu if you got it.

Q95 rocks. Thanks for hanging out. And in the world of Lenny Kravitz, he has been honored with his own Barbie doll as part of the Barbie signature Kenbassadors collection. Didn't know there was such a collection, but it looks dope. $70 for it, though. But if your daughter plays with Barbies, get her one. And then she'll have the coolest Barbie ever. And actually let her open it.

Q95. Season 52 of SNL starts up September 26th here. So Jalen Brunson, of course, of the Knicks, is the first host of this season with Cat's Eye as the musical guest.

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1: Thanks for hanging out. It's Stacy with you. Now, I didn't get into South Park until my 30s. Not shame on me. It's kind of like a time capsule now. Enjoyable still. But their 29th season is underway. South Park, but not South Park anymore. It's called South America. And on Paramount Plus if you got it.
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95 Rocks. Thanks for hanging out. It's Stacy with you, and I'll watch the Odyssey whenever I can pause it and, you know, take bathroom breaks and fall asleep before the 3 hours is up. But it is the highest grossing film in the history of Universal Pictures, so big accolade for them. It topped $600 million already. Still making money.

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1: I'm not a betting man. I am a cautious woman. But nearly $30 billion to be wagered on the NFL season this year? It makes me uncomfortable talking about it.

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And just like that, Spider-Man Brand New Day. How many times did your 14-year-old see it? They added to this number. It is now the highest grossing movie ever at the domestic box office.

U95. Lollapalooza India 2027 has been announced. They've got Olivia Dean. They've got Cat's Eye, Fontaine's D.C., St. Vincent, Stuart Copeland, Limp Bizkit. That's what we call eclectic. That's in January.

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1: Thanks for hanging out. It's Stacey with you. First host of the season, 52. SNL coming back with Jalen Brunson as the host this time around. So that's the winner, you know, big Knicks guy. And Cat's Eye is the musical guest. So if you have to look up either of those, that's okay. It doesn't mean you're culturally irrelevant. It means that there's so much going on in the culture that it's hard to keep up. SNL does a good job of it, though. Season 52 starting soon.
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Q95. 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

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All thanks to Cupra.

0: Thanks for hanging out. 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
1: Yeah, yeah.
0: You know. 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

It's Stacy. Thanks for hanging out. And go hang out on our homepage. You'll see the post of Why This Date Matters in Rock History. Always informative. It's a good little list.

Metallica coming to Indy next year? Yes. Do we have tickets before they even go on sale? Also, yes. Gunner has your hookup 3:40 this afternoon and the rest of this week to see Metallica at Lucas Oil Stadium next June. General on sale 10 o'clock Friday morning. Win him before you can buy him at 3:40. Q95, we're nonstop. Good morning, it's Allie. Pink Floyd.

Well, it officially became autumn yesterday evening, so today is actually the first full day of autumn. We're only getting up to 65 today. Going to be a lot of clouds. Cloudy again tomorrow. Man, that weekend forecast looks glorious. Mid-70s. Mix of sun and clouds. It's going to be a phenomenal first weekend of fall. 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

representing the Heartbreakers. Be putting out a box set commemorating the 50th anniversary of those guys. That'll be out first week of November. Of course, just in time for the holidays. 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

0: 95, and apparently lots of folks tuned in to watch the Colts overtime thriller with the Chiefs. NBC announced yesterday that Indy's recent battle was the most watched Week 2 Sunday Night Football game since 2015. Not bad. Over 24 million viewers witnessed Indianapolis come up short to Kansas City, but man, did they fight hard. Q95.
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0: This weekend, Indianapolis Animal Care Services hosting a special pet adoption event. It's called Home is Calling, and it's scheduled for this Saturday and Sunday, the city's animal shelter. Adoption fees for available dogs and cats will be waived during this event. Shelter officials say that nearly 200 dogs and more than 50 cats are currently looking for homes. Adopt, don't shop. Q95, again, that event is this weekend.
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Well, that Alice in Chains 30th anniversary MTV Unplugged reissue is coming out on Friday. Pressed to vinyl for the first time in the U.S. Q95.

Vancouver played their final regular season home game last night against the Lynx and trounced them. I think they were up by 29 points at one point during that game last night. Ended up winning 96-77. Final regular season game is tomorrow. It'll be at the Lynx this time. And the Fever are playoff bound, but they'd love to have that home court advantage. We'll see how it shakes out. Q95.

0: Metallica is coming to town. Just last week, they announced a bunch of tour dates for next May and June. We get a Saturday show, y'all. June the 5th. 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

0: All right, so I'm from Georgia, born and raised. So this song probably means something a little bit different to me than it does to you. But if you can listen to this song and not kind of like dance around like an idiot, I don't know what's wrong with you. Q95, the devil went down to Georgia.
1: The devil went down to Georgia. He was looking for a soul to steal. He was in a bind because he was way behind and he was willing to make a deal. When he came across this young man sawing on a fiddle and playing it hot, and the devil jumped up on a hickory stump and said, "Boy, let me tell you what. I guess you didn't know it, but I'm a fiddle player too. And if you'd care to take a dare, I'll make a bet with you. Now you played pretty good fiddle, boy, but give the devil his due. I bet a fiddle of gold against your soul, because I think I'm better."

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Johnny said, "Devil, just come on back if you ever want to try again. I done told you once, you son of a bitch.

0: matchup tomorrow. Only one matchup tomorrow. A few on Friday. Look at this, though. We got Purdue hosting number 3 Notre Dame. That's a 2 o'clock start in West Lafayette, happening on Saturday. Some really, really good matchups per usual as we are getting into the thick of it now. Q95, and we go nonstop next.
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Stained is on a 25th anniversary tour, commemorating 25 years of their album Break the Cycle, which has gone many times platinum. A lot of it thanks to that song, It's Been a While, which has also gone many times platinum. Q95 Nonstop with GNR.

Joe Legato won Bristol on Saturday. Of course, there was a brawl in the pits as well. Seven races left in the postseason for NASCAR. They're headed to Kansas. That's a 3 o'clock start on Sunday on the USA HBO Max. Q95, speaking of Drive, we're nonstop.

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0: Hello.
1: Hope you're having a great day.
0: So far, so good.
1: I'll be having a lot better day if you can play me some Joan Jett and the Blackhearts. It sure would make my day.
0: All right, let's do it.
1: Have a good day.
0: You too, bud.
1: Thank you. Bye.
0: Sounds like you're in the big truck. Q95.9.

Q95 and week three of the NFL season kicks off tomorrow. You got the Atlanta Falcons at the Green Bay Packers. Our Colts are going to be hosting the Houston Texans Sunday at 1. Looking for their first win of the season. Q95. Buddy,

Nirvana is going to receive the Vanguard Award at the MTV Video Music Awards this Sunday, hosted by Snoop Dogg on CBS. Hopefully, surviving members will show up and maybe even perform. Q95. So-

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0: Indiana Fever for winning their final home game of the regular season. They trounced the Lynx, who, even with that loss, ended up grabbing that number one seed because the second place team, the Valkyries, lost. So the Fever will play their last regular season game. They'll be at the Lynx this time, and that one will be tomorrow night. And then we'll see how the seeding shakes out. Either way, the Fever are playoff bound. Q95.
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4: 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Yeah, we'd like to know where you're hiding the cocaine. Yeah, there's coke in the butt. Coke in the butt,
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0: I know that September is dedicated to getting football season up and running, but the Pacers will play their first preseason matchup in 2 weeks. I think 2 weeks from today, actually. And their preseason starts with a contest against Minnesota. That'll be on October the 7th. So 2 weeks from today, their first real one will be against the New Orleans Pelicans. That will be 2 weeks after that. Q95.
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31 on Monday, so that means that for tonight's drawing, $332 million for the Powerball jackpot. 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

0: state of New Jersey is putting out 3 commemorative scratchers to pay tribute to their very own Bon Jovi. 3 scratchers that I believe will be out starting in less than 2 weeks, that first full week of October. Q95, I've got some Bon Jovi for you next.
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I do see an 80 for next week. Probably not.

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0: He's got holes in his jeans, and you can hear him from a mile away. 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
1: Oh, you're in the right place. You want some free Metallica tickets? Yeah, we're going to give those away at 3:40 in the middle of 1 hour, commercial free. Now, a quick update. Colts wide receiver Alec Pierce officially has been put on IR per the rules. He will miss a minimum of 4 games trying to rehab that injury to his heel. Now, who's on the hot seat? Who's on a hotter seat than Chris Ballard and Shane Steichen? We know if they don't go to the playoffs, they're gone. Guess what? They're 0-2. 0-2 rarely makes the playoffs. 0-3 basically does not make the playoffs. Houston in town this weekend, they're 0-2 as well. But man, I'll tell you, if the Colts go 0-3, forget about it. Dead men walking. Shane Steichen, Chris Ballard, they'll be shown the door either at some point during the season or most definitely at the end of it.
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0: We're in the middle of 1 hour, commercial free. Yeah, I got Metallica tickets. It's either going to be really good news or really bad news for this listener. Hello, Q95.
1: Hello.
0: Hey, who's this?
1: This is Sean Young.
0: Sean, have you ever been caller 8?
1: No, I've never been caller 8.
0: You're not today either. You're the winner.
1: Oh, that is the greatest thing ever.
0: Sean, you are caller 9. You're going to Metallica June 5th at Lucas Oil Stadium.
1: That's the greatest news I've ever heard, man. Thank you.
0: That is awesome. Hey, have you ever won?

0: anything from us before?
1: No, I haven't.
0: How long have you been listening?
1: 40 years, since I was a little kid.
0: Since I was a little kid. Well, you were due. You're going to be there. Who do you love rocking with? And finally, after 40 years, winning tickets from?
1: Gunner and Q95, man.

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1: In the Rock and Roll Hall of Fame. And he's also in the Baseball Hall of Fame for his song Center Field. Which one would you rather be in? I would go Cooperstown all the way. Got to get in line to be inducted behind Barry Bonds.

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1: The first time I seen Metallica was when they were in Gainbridge Fieldhouse and I took my nephew. That was the best concert that I've ever been to.
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1: That my wife has never seen them nor been to their concert, and I would love to take her for her birthday. 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Let's make this happen, and you guys rock, Q95. Thank you.
0: Whatever. 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But, Chuck, are you in the running? Oh, just barely. If you got a Metallica memory, get it to us. 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

0: 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Well, if you have small children or grandchildren, there is a new item in your toolbox to keep them busy so they don't drive you crazy. Today, the streaming premiere of Toy Story 5 on Disney Plus. All the old analog toys, Buzz Lightyear, Woody, Jesse, they're trying to fight off technology in the form of lily pad. Oh, Bonnie, the little kid, falls in love with a frog-shaped tablet that has video on it. You can't win against the tablets or the phones. The Barbie doll, the Woody doll, the Buzz doll, always going to lose to technology.
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Oh, yeah. We got more Metallica tickets to give away. We'll do it tomorrow, Friday at 3:40. And then another mandatory Metallica weekend. We'll talk back for tickets. You could end up with general admission floor tickets for Metallica Lucas Oil.

0: Q95 and the Foo Fighters. It's Gunner. Well, the Colts back at home, a 1 o'clock kick on Sunday against Houston. And they have put wide receiver Alec Pierce on IR. They're going to rehab that foot injury. They're hoping surgery is not needed. Now, when you go on IR like this, you're going to miss a minimum of 4 games. So Houston comes in. They are 2.5-point favorites at Lucas Oil, and both teams desperate at 0-2. Yeah, if you go 0-3, you do not make the playoffs, right?
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What would you do with that money? Yeah, probably like me. You'd be dead in 3 years.

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3: The forecast for Indianapolis tonight, chance of evening showers, otherwise mostly cloudy, the low down to 60, partly sunny Thursday, highs in the mid-70s, sunny Friday, a high of 72, Saturday mostly sunny, highs again in the lower 70s. From the iHeart 24/7 News Center, I'm Sean Gallagher.
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0: Well, okay, I'm a little speechless there. 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

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That's a hate crime. 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
1: Hey, what's going on? It's Battle. So the Smashing Pumpkins brought the melancholy hits to the iHeartRadio Music Festival presented by Capital One over the weekend. 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
1: Hey, what's going on? 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New poll says that 5% of Americans greet somebody that they've just met with a hug. 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Look, I need some warning if you're a hugger. 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Hey, you know what? Let's learn last names first, okay? What are you when you meet somebody? Are you a hugger? Are you a shaker? Are you maybe this 1% that goes for a kiss on the lips? Hit that talk back, Mike, while listening on the iHeartRadio app today. 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